breasts expanded to the size of a peach. Doubt I'll make it to the end of the week. Tumors learn to speak for itself. Let's go.

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I was not content with the dreams of love, God, or ghosts. 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

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I wonder if I have

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So go now and set my ashes to Millsbrook by

is encrypted. The truth is a cold shower. The truth is I don't know what I'm doing, and I've been scratching around for somewhere to say it. The truth is a liquid lunch. The truth is your privacy is important.

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Shadows fall.

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Part of the green light of Mission to Move, something to prove, an itch of my shoe.